0: Ma nije dž, nego je r, r, r, radio Royce.
1: Wow. Well, I mean, you still got a good relationship with him today?
2: Me and Suge cool as a motherfucker. I'm cool with Suge, I'm cool with Master P, Dr. Dre, I'm cool with everybody.
1: Yeah, I mean, how can you not be cool with Snoop?
2: But I had to go get that cool with him. I had to go sit down with Suge.

0: talking about real history, nigga. Like, when they write the history books, they gonna look at this shit like the Great Depression. You know, the stock exchange. This shit is historic, man.
1: Death Row Records, man, we did that shit, man.
0: Suge Knight, real nigga, man. I think about all the great shit you did, nigga. Let bygones be bygones. Yeah. What up, Dre? Dash Corrupt, what up, dog? Lady of Rage, RBX, DOC. Nate Dogg, rest in peace. Ricky Harris, rest in peace.

say too much about the Spurs because I don't know much about that, but there's more room in a mini car than there is in a Cadillac.

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1: Yo, what up, Ad-Rock?
0: Remember that time in 85 when we were in a van and we're driving through Cleveland and...
1: Oh, and you had that weird rash all over your body.
0: No, I mean, yes. But no, I'm talking about when Rick gave us the demo tape for Public Enemy.
1: Yo, we played that shit back and forth like about a million times.
0: That shit was nice.
1: So nice. You know, I've been thinking we should call Chuck D on the phone right now and ask him...

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Tell your mother and your father I once was a schoolboy too. 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

0: da.
1: Cultural rape and no geographical boundaries on white hate and bizarre, scarcely concealed attempts to eliminate black generators of sun heat feeling. Ain't no new thing to see demon fangs curling out from under squeezed tight too thin lips and leaping at jugular veins in burning black throats that either blow or sing or cry or scream. Ain't no new thing to see the bubbling envy flashing from the depths of soulless eyes as still another link with God is created. We used to having white people try to rob us. Why don't they try stealing some of this poverty? Ain't no new thing. Anything they can't understand, they try to destroy. Anything they can't understand, they try to control. In 1896, black men picked up brass instruments and began to evoke and conjure.

peace and peace of mind. Calling back to Genesis, calling back to the drum, calling back to the drum, calling back to the first song chant, song chant, song chant that original man created. In 1896, this new spasm was called ass, but the ass would not be kicked. So it was copied in an attempt to control it, and then it was called jazz. We used to having black innovators copied and sent back to us. What about the Osmond Brothers? What about Elvis Presley? What about Tom Jones? We used to having people try to rob us. It ain't no new thing. They used the media to project their jazz idols. Tommy Dorsey and Jimmy Dorsey and Harry James and Benny Goodman. And I suppose someday Lawrence Welk will join that elite group. And then there was sweet Bessie Smith laying on the blood-soaked backseat of that broken-down jalopy with a tattered quilt wrapped around her shoulders, waiting for someone to come to her aid on a rainy Mississippi night, while a white hospital will not accept her right across the street. Ain't no new thing. Fats Navarro screaming through tormenting dreams, frustration ripping at his mind and bowels, over 100 pounds melted from his frame as he battled that white powder mountain. Ain't no new thing. Cultural rape and no geographical boundaries on white hate. Hide black musicians away in funky, smoke-filled nightclubs. The Chitlin' Circuit. Saturate their worlds with two-bit punks, washed-out baggy-faced white whores, weasel-faced yellow-skinned junkies, and cutthroat white managers, producers, agents, owners, and on and on and on. We used to having white people try to rob us. Ain't no new thing. We have dug his game. Charlie Parker will live on. John Coltrane will live on. Eric Dolphy will live on. Billie Holiday will live on. Jimi Hendrix and Clifford Brown and Lee Morgan will live on. And on in the sunshine of their accomplishments, the glory of the dimensions that they added.

to our lives. We declare war on Eric Burdon. We discredit the talents of Janis Joplin and Rare Earth. We urge that the next Blue Eyed Soul group include Melvin Laird, Lyndon Johnson, Nixon, and Spearhead Agnew, and be called

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Showing up just now left. 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
5: 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Jody Foster.
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I treća, Pay The Man. McCarty Brothers.

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0: 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The course of revolution is 360 degrees. Understand the cycle that never ends. Understand the beginning to be the end, and nothing is in between but space and time that I make or you make to relate or not to relate to the world outside my mind, your mind. Speak not of revolution until you are willing to eat rats to survive. When the revolution comes,
1: when the revolution comes,
0: when the revolution comes, guns and rifles will be taking the place of poems and essays. Black cultural centers will be forts supplying the revolutionaries with food and arms when the revolution comes. When the revolution comes, white death will fall off the walls of museums and churches, breaking the line that enslaved our mothers. When the revolution comes, when the revolution comes, Jesus Christ is gonna be standing on the corner of Lenox Avenue.

0: Heads gonna be trying to wear afros when the revolution comes. When the revolution comes. When the revolution comes.
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0: 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Some might even die before the revolution.
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1: Attention please. 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
2: I'm going to take this airplane and we are going to fly right into the sun, man.

0: Could you not do that? Because the clicks are out of time, and it's...
1: It makes me take my mind off of what I'm trying to do. You know? At the end, or when something's happening, like everybody's clapping or something, then take the pictures, okay? Thanks. Other words, it's a new song that I wrote about my ranch. I live on a ranch now. Lucky me. I never should have started playing with that thing. There's this old man who lives on it that, he came with the place when I bought it, you know, like, they have, ranches have foremans, you know, usually it sort of like stays there with the cows no matter who owns it. He's about 70.